0: some noise.
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If the war inside my head won't take a day off, I'll be dead. My icy

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1: 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Knoxville's Rock Station, 93.7 WVLZ. Company in Silicon Valley says it's about to replace your keyboard with a hat. So they've developed this headwear that can read your mind and then put it up onto a screen. So this hat has like 75,000 built-in little sensors that will translate your thoughts into text. So picture this for a second. Everybody's walking around with a hat on, and on the hat is a readout of exactly what your thoughts are. Say it to my face. I mean, we'd be getting closer to that situation again, because at least you would be facing each other, you know, with a hat. I've been

Knoxville's Rock Station, 93.7 WVLZ. You married? When you got married, did you walk down the aisle to Here Comes the Bride? Or was it something like this? I love the videos online of people who decided to walk down the aisle to Metallica. First time I got married, I walked down the aisle to Buckethead. Yeah, true story. WVLZ.

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Listen all week to 93.7 WVLZ for the cue to text